Be a lot going on. Tone Capone Day, but also We the Ones Comedy Tour. Make sure I get those tickets. I got those details coming up. And also, I got that last Hood Jeopardy question for that $500, courtesy of Amy Witherite. Keep it locked. Kid Klay, let's get back to the mix.

Can't f no, she thinks she me when she driving this sport. Real over everything, unenforced. Lit up the city when I got a torch. I went and got it, I didn't have a choice. I'm from the dirty, we took the north. Step on the, I can't show no remorse. Straight in the streets when I jump out the porch. Yeah, Mrs. Trendsetter, whatever she do, they bite.

right, hold on, Kid Klay. Hold on. Vibing out on this Sunday. Your boy High Ride right here on GCI. But we got to give out this last $500 on this Sunday until tomorrow and also qualify that person for $5,000. Courtesy of Amy Witherite and 1-800-TRUCK-WRECK. So with that being said, here is my last Hood Jeopardy question of the night. I need four movies beginning with the letter S. I said again, I need four movies beginning with the letter S. Hit my line, 866-885-1075. I got you on this $500, and I'm qualifying you for $5,000. Courtesy of Amy Witherite. Again, 866-885-1075. Four movies beginning with the letter S. Kid Klay, let's get back to the

0: hour. You already know we rock out on Saturdays, 8 o'clock hour for the birthday hour. Your boy High Rod right here on 107.5 WGCI, the Shy's number one for hip-hop and R&B. I see the lines blowing up. I'm going to pick a winner right now. I love that y'all engaged with Hood Jeopardy. I needed four movies beginning with the letter S. Let me hit the lines right now and see what's up. GCI, who's this?
1: This is Ariel.
0: Ariel. What's up, Ariel? What's that town you call me from?
1: Southside.
0: Southside. What you getting ready to smile? What you about to do?
1: I am. I'm trying.
0: Trying to hold it. I can hear it all on the phone. Hey, Ariel, look, I need it for my Hood Jeopardy on this Sunday. I need it four movies starting with the letter S. Do you got it?
1: I got you.
0: Okay, give me four. Go.
1: All right, I got School of Rock, I got Scream, Shawshank Redemption, and Saturday Night Fever.
0: Ooh, Ariel.
1: I'm here.
0: Ariel. I got $500

0: It will be announced in Tone Capone show on Wednesday at 3:10. So make sure you tap in, tuned in, download the iHeartRadio app, and make sure you don't miss out on this. But yeah, you definitely got $500 courtesy of Amy Witherite and 1-800-TRUCK-WRECK. I need you right now to thank Amy Witherite and let me know what stations that hooked you up.
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3: We like to spin the football around, but we also like to run the football as well. We like to pound the rock when we need to and when we want to. As a head football coach, so I'm looking forward to bringing those type of exciting offenses here to Chicago State. Young men love playing in that offense. Quarterbacks love playing in that offense. And offensive linemen love blocking in that offense. And the type of defense that we're going to have is going to cause havoc around the field. Like I said,
1: It's pretty simple,
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2: All right, I love that. 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
1: Look, don't be sad. 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Your boy, High Ride, right here on GCI. What we do on Sundays, we still vibe out, man. And of course, it's special because it's Memorial Day weekend. And I got my brother, DJ Pound for Pound, in the mix right now for the 8 o'clock hour. Let's get to it. Your boy, High Ride, right here on GCI. DJ.

want to show some love to everybody that came out to Era Chicago last night, man. DJ Camo, DJ Paris 143. And of course, we had a lot of out-of-towners that's in town right now. Swaino's happening, Forever Mine. So shout out to everybody from Cleveland, Columbus, and Cincinnati that's in the city right now, man. Enjoy it. All right, DJ Pound for Pound. Let's get back to the mix. It's GCI.

Can't f no, she thinks she me when she driving the store. 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

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Jesus.

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Sean Mack, Jamal Smalls, DJ BG, Kid Klay, and so many others. 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It's going to be a lot of cookouts tomorrow, so you know we mixing all day tomorrow. 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It's GCI.

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Your boy High Ra right here on 107.5 WGCI, the Shy's number one for hip-hop and R&B. We far from over with, though, because my brother Jamal Smalls is on his way in the building to rock out in the 9 o'clock hour. So make sure y'all download the

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Last hour of the show. And of course, let's close it out with my brother Jamal Smalls, man. 9 o'clock hour. Turn y'all radios up, especially all my Uber and Lyft drivers. 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All right. 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

0: working, scrape, sleep, still, today. You gotta get up your lips, the bass, it's something like a crash. And I do my dance, it's the same.
1: That's right, Jamal Smalls in the mix. Boy. And if you want to hear something, make sure you tap in with him on the iHeartRadio app and hit that talk back button. All right, your boy Hot Rod right here on 107.5 WGCI, the Shy's number one for hip hop and R&B. Don't forget, May 29th, if you ain't got your tickets, it's not too late. All right, Tone Capone Day, today his birthday. Hey, show out for him. Pull up May 29th at the House of Blues. I know it's a lot going on that day, but look, hey, ain't nothing like a Tone Capone after party. Pull up, man. 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
3: All right, let's get back to it, man. This Memorial Day weekend mix show. Jamal Smiles got you for the 9 o'clock hour. But you know, on Sundays, man, I can't forget about my overnight workers. I know, I see you. Put them hours in, get that money. Shout out to my Uber, Lyft, Grubhub, DoorDash, CTA, Pace, UPS, Amazon, Costco, Walmart, Target, wherever you at working. Hey, get y'all hours in, man. Outside gonna be outside this summer for real. All right, let's get to the mix, man. 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
1: 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What'd
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0: That's right, Jamal Smalls in the mix, but also in the building because, yeah, he's up next, man. Rock out with him all the way till 1 a.m. And, of course, you know it's Sunday, so he going to bless y'all with home turf. You already know an hour of Chicago music. We got a lot of people from out of town, so we definitely got to put y'all up on some Chicago music right now. All right, your boy Hot Rod right here on 107.5 WGCI, the Chi's number one for hip-hop and R&B. I will be back tomorrow to rock out with y'all 6 to midnight and to close out the Memorial Day weekend mix show with your last chances at $500 courtesy of Amy Witherite and 1-800-TRUCK-WRECK, and then qualifying those last two winners for $5,000. So make sure y'all tap in with me tomorrow, man. 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Don't miss out on it. Alright, don't miss out on the whole day, period, because we're just going to be giving out $500 every hour. But hey, I'm your last chance. Them last 2 hours, 6 o'clock and 7 o'clock hour, you better be locked in because you know it's going to come with a game. That's all I got to tell you, alright? I will talk to y'all tomorrow, man. Like I always say, keep showing the world you're special. Keep taking chances. Keep being different. And keep putting people on. More importantly, prove to yourself you can do whatever you want to do in life. Be safe out here. And if you got family in town, man, enjoy this time with your loved ones, alright? Talk to y'all tomorrow. Your boy Hot Rod right here on GCI.
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6: We like to spin the football around, but we also like to run the football as well. We like to pound the rock when we need to and when we want to. As a head football coach, so I'm looking forward to bringing those type of exciting offenses here to Chicago State. Young men love playing in that offense. Quarterbacks love playing in that offense. And offensive linemen love blocking in that offense. And the type of defense that we're going to have is going to cause havoc around the field. Like I said, I'm fired up. 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
4: WGCI is kicking off the summer with a night that Chicago will never forget. May 29th at the House of Blues, it's Tone Capone Day. Your boy was honored with a day.

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0: The mix show continues, my guy. Thank you, Teddy's coming up next. But don't forget, man, the We The Ones tour is happening Saturday, May 30th, Wintrust Arena. Mike Epps, DC Young Fly, Nav Green, and so much more. 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More fire coming up next. Thank you, Teddy. Hold on, man. We right back.
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2: 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Yeah. 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
5: 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We like to pound the rock when we need to and when we want to. As a head football coach, so I'm looking forward to bringing those type of exciting offenses here to Chicago State. Young men love playing in that offense. Quarterbacks love playing in that offense. And offensive linemen love blocking in that offense. And the type of defense that we're going to have is going to cause havoc around the field. Like I said, it's pretty simple, man. 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

0: up, that'll make it stand up. 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
1: Is you gon' make it rain for these thunder thighs?
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1: Hey man, it's the final mix. They call us the closers. I'm Jamal Small Show, and this is my guy, DJ Thank You Teddy.
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0: 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Listen, Wednesday, also Tom Capone at 310. Tom Capone's going to call you, and you may have won that 5 stacks. If he calls you, you probably got it. All right, then I'm going to need you to call me. All right, and we're going to have to divvy it up. I'm just saying. All right, man, we got more fire coming up next. GCI.
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2: 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May 29th at the House of Blues, it's Tone Capone Day. Your boy was honored with a day.

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0: Tatum, man.
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downs on the clock. 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

0: Salute to all the families, prior service, and everybody. 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You know, everybody that's a part of the whole military family, we appreciate you, we salute you. 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We in these streets.
1: 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Jamal Small. Jamal Small.
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6: 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As a head football coach, so I'm looking forward to bringing those type of exciting offenses here to Chicago State. Young men love playing in that offense. Quarterbacks love playing in that offense. And offensive linemen love blocking in that offense. And the type of defense that we're going to have is going to cause havoc around the field. Like I said, It's pretty simple, man. 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
4: WGCI is kicking off the summer with a night that Chicago will never forget. May 29th at the House of Blues, it's Tone Capone Day. Your boy was honored with a day.

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0: 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And your next chance to win is going to happen on the morning show Monday morning. All right? Let's get back into this music, man. We GCI. It's coming up next.
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6: Like to spin the football around, but we also like to run the football as well. We like to pound the rock when we need to and when we want to. As a head football coach, so I'm looking forward to bringing those type of exciting offenses here to Chicago State. Young men love playing in that offense. Quarterbacks love playing in that offense. And offensive linemen love blocking in that offense. And the type of defense that we're going to have is going to cause havoc around the field. Like I said, It's pretty simple, man. We want to play smart, fast, physical football.
5: All right, I love that. And Chicago, be safe this Memorial Day weekend, man. 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
4: WGCI is kicking off the summer with a night that Chicago will never forget. May 29th at the House of Blues, it's Tone Capone Day. 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
3: Like to spin the football around, but we also like to run the football as well. 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As a head football coach, so I'm looking forward to bringing those type of exciting offenses here to Chicago State. Young men love playing in that offense. Quarterbacks love playing in that offense. And offensive linemen love blocking in that offense. And the type of defense that we're going to have is going to cause havoc around the field. Like I said,
1: It's pretty simple, man.
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1: WGCI is kicking off the summer with a night that Chicago will never forget. May 29th at the House of Blues, it's Tone Capone Day. Your boy was honored with a day.

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107.5 WGCI, the Chi's number one for hip-hop and R&B. 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Don't miss Leon's Locker Room, Love Him or Leave Him, or Zach's Prayer.

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1: And if you missed the show Friday, we had Chicago State head football coach Bobby Rome in the building.
3: We like to spin the football around, but we also like to run the football as well. We like to pound the rock when we need to and when we want to. As a head football coach, so I'm looking forward to bringing those type of exciting offenses here to Chicago State. Young men love playing in that offense. Quarterbacks love playing in that offense. And offensive linemen love blocking in that offense. And the type of defense that we're going to have is going to cause havoc around the field. Like I said, It's pretty simple, man. We want to play smart, fast, physical football.
2: All right, I love that. 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

107.5 WGCI, congrats to Tone Capone, who was honored with a day in the city. 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

0: 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I'm Shay Diddy, showing love to you in Hyde Park.
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3: Like to spin the football around, but we also like to run the football as well. We like to pound the rock when we need to and when we want to. As a head football coach, so I'm looking forward to bringing those type of exciting offenses here to Chicago State. Young men love playing in that offense. Quarterbacks love playing in that offense. And offensive linemen love blocking in that offense. And the type of defense that we're going to have is going to cause havoc around the field. Like I said, It's pretty simple, man. We want to play smart, fast, physical football.
2: All right, I love that. 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
1: WGCI is kicking off the summer with a night that Chicago will never forget. May 29th at the House of Blues, it's Tone Capone Day. 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
3: We like to spin the football around, but we also like to run the football as well. We like to pound the rock when we need to and when we want to. As a head football coach, so I'm looking forward to bringing those type of exciting offenses here to Chicago State. Young men love playing in that offense. Quarterbacks love playing in that offense. And offensive linemen love blocking in that offense. And the type of defense that we're going to have is going to cause havoc around the field. Like I said,
1: It's pretty simple, man.
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1: WGCI is kicking off the summer with a night that Chicago will never forget. May 29th at the House of Blues, it's Tone Capone Day. 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
3: Hey, man, be careful who you're out here getting your teeth from. I know that sounds crazy, but a man is accused of installing veneers without a license, and he got hit with RICO charges and a 113-count indictment in Fulton County, Georgia.
4: Yes.
3: So now when you see people, they go down south and come back with their mouth full of drywall.
4: Drywall is hilarious.
3: Big, big ass teeth. Like, I don't know, man. Like, and this gonna sound crazy, but if you're doing something with my mouth, I need you to be professional. Pause.
4: Yeah. Okay. Wow. You know
3: what? Damn shame I gotta say that, but I know y'all would go.
4: I'm not.
3: If you're doing something with my mouth,
4: be professional.
3: Be professional.
4: You don't want no amateurs playing in your mouth, Leon. You got to be a pro, baby.
3: Try to be adult with you Negroes in here, and this is what y'all do. I mean, like, I'm going to go to a professional dentist or orthodontist.
4: If he going
3: to
4: be a pro.
3: If he going to do something on my teeth.
4: You got to be a pro to get Leon's mouth.
3: I can't. I swear to God, man. I need to bring back slavery for a year. Cause I'm gonna help mass again. A couple of y'all lock y'all up.
4: You wild, dog.
3: No, you wild, sir.
4: He said this gonna be messed up when I say this.
3: Cause I already knew how everybody in this room thinks.
4: You got to be a pro if you want this mouth.
3: Now, that's not what I said. That's not what I said. We're not gonna do that. Not today. You a whole lie. I know you effing lying. I said if you're going to do something
4: in your
3: concerning
4: mouth.
3: My mouth, you need to be.
4: All right,
3: man. GCI,
4: pro.
3: Let's go. Please, I'm done. I'm done.
4: It's GCI.
3: I'm done.
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2: Hey, man, NBA legends doing big things is always a great story. Allen Iverson is heavily invested in developing Iverson Landing. It's a new affordable housing project in his hometown of Newport News, Virginia, featuring 120 units for families with recent city approval for the project to move forward, aiming to provide quality homes and build community pride. So Allen Iverson, man, this late stages, he's now the vice president of Reebok with Shaq. He's taking his money and doing some good in his old neighborhood, man.
3: Yeah, I love seeing this, especially because, you know, when he turned 50, he got that big lump sum of money from...
2: his lawyer, good friend, set that up for him so he'd never be broke.
3: Never broke, and now he's investing it. You see he's investing it in the right ways and helping his own community, you know. Only thing I wouldn't do, Iverson, is put my name on it, because then if something go wrong, they're going to be coming at you.
2: Well, but the thing about it is, when you put your name on it, you ain't putting your name on it thinking that people going to come in there and do dirt on it, man. You put your name on it as legacy. So your kids can grow up and be like, look what your granddaddy did. Look what your father did.
3: But you know what I'm saying. When black folks know who, when black folk know the owner,
2: well, that's,
3: you're in trouble.
2: Well, then, now, boy, that's where the screening process come in. Everybody ain't getting up in here because my name on it. Okay? And the first time we see three or four different dudes come through here, but still one baby, we get you up out of here.
3: It is.
2: Okay? Because y'all ain't acting right, man. But shout out to Allen Iverson for holding down his community, man, and building that
3: building. I think that's dope. Yeah, that's dope.
2: It's super dope.
3: It's GCI.

0: Out of Shy's number one hip hop and R&B. Let's jump into it. Your Z Spot Entertainment Report. Let's pop it off, man. I'm telling you, the zoo is going to be lit this summer, man. It was announced that Nelly is set to perform at Brookfield's Zoo. All right, now they're having a summer series called Roaring Nights. Okay, and the night that Nelly is performing is Saturday, July 25th. All right, ticket prices are starting at $70 and around $70 and $80 for general public. And he's going to be doing his hits, man, at the zoo. I'm going to see it. I don't care what y'all talking about. It's lit.
1: Yeah. I got to ask. But Ryan, please, mic up real quick. I have to ask Ryan this.
2: What's up?
1: Is that a step, like, it's Nelly, dog. And you performing at, like, your agent called you to perform at a zoo. Like, come on.
2: If it was anywhere else, I would say yes. But because it's Chicago and it's Brookfield Zoo and I feel it's iconic, I'm not mad at it. Shout out to Brookfield Zoo.
0: And my agent calls, say, perform at the zoo.
1: You ain't won Grammys and had no platinum hits. My agent called me and said, perform at the zoo, I'm going too.
0: But I'm
1: not Nelly.
0: But then, if you got to think, if the bag, right, did they meet the quota?
2: And then let's also be honest, it's like not like Nelly getting booked to do, you know.
0: Don't do Nelly. We're not going to disrespect
2: Nelly. It ain't like Nelly out here doing what Cardi just did at the United Center.
0: We're not going to do
1: Nelly. And that's how I'm looking at it.
0: Nelly was just performing here last year at a big venue.
1: Exactly.
2: Nelly was out in Tinley Park.
0: At Tinley Park.
1: Yeah, that's a big venue out there. That, like, you was just at, you know, big outdoor concert stadium. You had another big outdoor stadium.
0: It's an outdoor stadium,
1: too. It's going to be a lazy tiger just looking at you like, man, what's going on?
0: Man, let me tell you something. Nelly been rapping for over 20-something years.
2: I'm not mad at
0: him. And it's still being demand.
1: I'm going downtown, baby. And all the monkeys just come out of stockings.
2: I ain't mad at him.
0: Monkeys is crazy. All right. Y'all, well, y'all might not like this.
1: I love Nelly, man, but I'm just saying.
0: I love Nelly, man. I'm pulling up.
1: Shout out to the Lunatics.
0: I'm pulling up. Also, Pop Smoke's family, man, they are honoring Pop Smoke with a coffee shop named Pop's Place. In Brooklyn.
1: Wow.
0: In honor of him. Okay.
1: That's dope.
0: So it's going to keep his name alive in his hometown. And they actually got a special event that was scheduled for March 31st, his birthday. So that's dope. The shop is going to feature exclusive merchandise that's not going to be online, a private food menu, and coffee. So
1: she like my coffee pot. She like the way that I brew. Drip, drip, drip, drip.
0: That's hilarious. All right.
1: Coffee beans, coffee beans.
0: Leon. All right, these stories and more. You know what to do. You can head over to WGCI.com. You can follow me on Instagram, Zach Boog, ZACHBOOG.
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0: 107.5 WGCI, the Shy's number one for hip-hop and R&B, Leon Rogers, Zach Boog in the building. And Zach, I'm really, it's a conundrum of what my summer's going to be like. Because, like you said, with all these concerts and stuff that's coming up, man, I ain't going to have no money for the rest of the year.
1: You won't. That's okay. We're going to go. And we may be hurting. And guess what? Some things may be not paid. Lights are off.
0: Yeah.
1: But guess what? I'm going to that concert. I'm going to see Usher and Chris Brown. I'll tell you that much.
0: And I'm going to see Jay, too.
1: Yes.
0: Like, I'm going to do both of them. Crazy.
1: Hide your car. Just miss a few car payments.
0: That's it.
1: Put your car in the garage.
0: Yeah.
1: They can't get it.
0: Your auntie garage.
1: Yeah. They can't
0: your
1: get
0: auntie
1: it.
0: Garage. Mm-hmm. I just, it's going to be, it's really going to be some people out here with dilemmas like that.
1: Yeah, man. Hey. Sometimes you got to make this. You only live once. YOLO. Damn. You get one life.
0: I would love to see an artist do that. Like a random city on their tour. Like they roll, spin a wheel, and whatever city that, everybody get in free to. So.
1: Okay. You're going to be mad when it ain't Chicago.
0: Yeah, I'm just saying. But I mean, at least they would give a chance, and I would try to run to that city to go see it.
1: There it is. Still got to pay to get there. So now you're in the same damn conundrum. See what I'm saying?
0: GCI.

0: 107.5 WGCI, the Shy's number one for hip-hop and R&B. Leon Rogers, Zach Books. Zach, you asked a question?
1: Yeah, we want to know, how soon do you have to be dating someone before you introduce your kids to your new partner?
0: Well, this is you question, because if my situation changed and I was dating, my kids is grown, so
1: yeah,
0: they see you, they probably ain't gonna care. Mm-hmm. No way.
1: Yeah, I get it. Yeah. I would say, here's what I think. I think it depends. Two things it depends on. Depends on the child's age. You know what I'm saying? When you have teenagers, you might be a little more careful. You know what I'm saying? I think when you got younger kids who don't understand, you have to be super careful.
0: Yeah.
1: On that end. So I would say anywhere from 6 months to a year, I think is reasonable to see how solid the relationship is. Mm-hmm. What you don't want to do is keep introducing your kid to different people.
0: Yeah.
1: Time after time and time again. I understand you may not be with that parent, but you just can't keep introducing new faces. And if you do, let's say you do date somebody and it don't work out, I think you need to take a long break before you introduce them to somebody else.
0: Because
1: you can date as much as you want, but don't keep showing them to your child.
0: Because it gets confusing to the child, and also you're setting
1: the example.
0: Example and guidelines into that child.
2: I agree with that, because I actually have a cousin who got caught up because of that.
1: Which
2: he was bringing different girls around.
1: Oh, baby gonna talk.
2: And the baby was talking and saw another girl but said the other girl's name.
0: Oh.
1: Mm.
2: But because she was confused, like you just said,
1: yeah,
2: she didn't know.
1: He got caught up now.
0: Yeah, I wouldn't tell you. I said, he crazy.
1: Yeah.
0: It's a cartoon he seen. Don't worry about it. Mm-hmm. Go in there. I gave him some butter cookies. Go in your room.
1: Mm-hmm. And that's probably best.
0: Never mind. Here's my thing with it, though. Like, I think it's disrespectful to the child to even put somebody in their face that you ain't going to be with. You don't know if you're going to be a woman or not. So I would say, you know, even though you said 6 months to a year, I would say it has to be the point where we had a combination. Are we serious? Are we exclusive? Mm-hmm. Once I commit to saying that we're exclusive, then I might start filtering you in slowly.
1: Yeah.
0: But we just kicking it and hanging out? Nah, man. You'll never see Shorty.
1: Yeah, never see him.
0: Yep, seven pictures.
1: Pictures, that's all you'll know.
0: Let's
1: hit us up.
0: Yeah, 866-885-1075. What y'all think? It's GCI.

0: GCI, who this? Where you checking in from?
1: This TT from the South Suburbs.
0: What's up, TT? Speak on it.
1: I'm with you. Like, it might take 6 months to a year for you to even get to meet my baby. But again, I'm still with you again because you might never get to see my shorty if we ain't serious. So, I mean, you might not even ever get to see him if we is serious because you might still try to play in my face. So, I don't know. It'd be confusing. I don't know.
2: How many kids you got?
1: I only got one. That's what I'm saying. I only got one. That's why you might not never get to meet my baby.
3: Mm-hmm. There it is. That makes sense.
0: Thanks for your call.
1: Yep.
0: 866-885-1075. Continue to hit us up. It's GCI.

0: 5 WGCI, the Shy's number one for hip-hop and R&B, Leon Rogers, Zach Book. We asked the question today.
1: Yeah, we want to know how long you wait when dating someone before they meet your child.
0: Let's go to the phone lines, man. 866-885-1075. Who this?
2: Miss Monet from the West Side.
1: Talk to us.
2: So I agree with the other lady saying it's difficult trying to have your kids out here with these silly ass that's going to be gone in the blink of an eye. So nah, you can't meet my baby. One year, 2 years, 3 years, no.
1: So never?
2: Not at all. Never.
0: I'm sorry you went through that.
1: What if you want to be your husband?
2: Now, that's something different. So it's going to take you to touch my body. It's going to take you at least, 90 days to touch my body. So if I'm so serious with my body, you should know I'm serious with my kid.
1: I'm cool. Yeah, I ain't waiting 90 days for your body.
0: 90 days is serious.
2: All right, well, then,
0: touch your body.
2: Don't worry about it. You ain't gotta wait on 90 days because you ain't got to worry about talking to me.
1: I ain't want to touch your body.
0: 3 months.
1: He's so mad. Yeah, you so mad.
0: Yeah. Man, 3 months is really making somebody wait.
2: Hey, I'm worth the wait. And I need some test results when we get together.
1: All right, so now.
0: You do it, you can raw as law, huh?
2: The raw is low.
1: Oh, God.
3: We got to
1: So
3: go.
1: You can make another
0: Get
1: baby.
0: Get off my phone.
2: Bye, y'all. Y'all so messy.
0: 866-885-1075. Hit us up. It's GCI.

WGCI is kicking off the summer with a night that Chicago will never forget. May 29th at the House of Blues, it's Tone Capone Day. Your boy was honored with a day

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1: Let's go. It's Leon's Goofy Ass People Awards.
2: All right, it's that time of the day that everybody loves. One person's going to be absolutely pissed. It's Leon's Goofy Ass Person of the Day. And I had it narrowed down to two people, but I had to go with this guy because it's just dumb. Jaquarius Lewis. First of all, his name is Jaquarius. I expect nothing but trouble when I hear a name with that many syllables. He's a 27-year-old murder defendant. He punched his defense attorney in the face immediately after being sentenced to 50 years in prison. Right? So he got the sentence from the judge. He just turned around and fired on his lawyer, basically said, hey, I was not. You know how you had them comment cards? 5, the service was great. 1, well, I guess that attorney got a 1 because he got punched in the face. But hey, let me explain something to you, dog. This is what happens when you get a public defender. Spend a little money, pay a lawyer, you know what I'm saying, because you're paying for connections. That public defender probably don't play golf with that judge. The one that you pay that money to, they go play golf every week. So he probably would have got you 25 instead of 50 because you did kill somebody. You punched this man in the face, knocked him out. Now you about to get the extra 20 put on there. Probably won't be eligible for parole for 40. You 27. That means you getting out at 67. I start life all over. That's if you get out. You pretty much done. You cooked, Jaquarius. Now, when you calm down and you thought about what you did, it's a little too late for that. But, yeah, man, 2 things. Don't kill nobody. And 2, if you're thinking about killing somebody, save you some money for a good lawyer. Because that's what you're going to need. All right? If not, sit your goofy ass down for 50 years.
1: Let's go.

0: 1075 WGC out of Shy's number one fit popping R&B. It's your boy Zach Book. Let's jump into it. Your Z-Spot Entertainment Report. Let's pop it off with Boosie. Boosie says he wants to see Chris Brown perform at the Super Bowl halftime show. Man, we all do, Boosie. Boosie put on X. He said, do we need a campaign for Chris Brown to perform at a Super Bowl? So many years, I've seen so many different artists perform. No CB, not cool at all. Better yet, disrespectful. You great in our eyes, my G. Mm-hmm. We need to start a campaign now.
1: Amazing message. Wrong messenger.
0: Yeah, man. Oh, man. Like, that's Chris Brown, man.
1: Great, great messenger. Great message. Great message.
0: Do you agree with the message?
1: I agree with the message, but the messenger, that it got to come from somebody else.
0: No, I got to come from somebody else.
1: They got to, like, share, or somebody got to say it. Boosie can't say it.
0: Share.
1: Boosie just be the case. Boosie just got out of almost going to jail. Not you, Boosie. But I appreciate it. Put the bug out there.
0: Yeah, yeah.
1: Maybe somebody else pick it up. A Christina Aguilera, a Jennifer Lopez, a Beyonce picks it up and say, hey, he should be there. But not Boosie.
0: Not Boosie.
1: Boosie can't be the messenger for that, man.
0: I'm starting a campaign, man.
1: Yeah, it can't be nothing.
0: These stories and more. You know what to do. Head over to WGCI.com. You can follow me on Instagram, Zach Boogs, Z-A-C-H-B-O-O-G.

0: 1075 WGCI, the Shy's number one for hip-hop and R&B, Chicago. We're sounding off at 866-885-1075.
1: Yeah.
0: We asked the question.
1: We got to have this conversation, man, of paying the bill, splitting the check.
0: Yeah.
1: When you go out to eat with a group of people, do you like to just pay, you know, I'm paying for me, this is what I had? Or you like, man, look, you know,
0: man,
1: let's just take care of the bill.
0: The guys I go out with, we just be like take care of the bill. But I did go out with a certain group of gentlemen. Mm-hmm. I won't name names, but all of them was richer than me. Huh. And we sat at a steakhouse, and the bill came, and it was $8,300-something.
1: Yep.
0: It was 10 of us, and they said, let's play card roulette. Never had heard of that in my life.
1: I put mine in there.
0: And I didn't at first, but then they was like, hey, man, we missing one. There's 8 of us here. There's only 7 cards. Now I put my card up there, hand shaking, and the lady went behind her back and shuffled the cards. She didn't pull mine. She pulled one of the ex-NBA dudes. I said, oh, that's how that work? And he's like, yeah, so whoever card get pulled covered the whole bit. I ain't been out with them since.
1: Yep, I would never go out with them.
0: That happened last year. I ain't never been out. They be like, Leon, what you do? It's an excuse. I got COVID. I done had COVID. A grandmama done died. I'm not going out with y'all doing that planet because my heart couldn't take it.
1: I can't play that
0: It was
1: game.
0: Like a Bears game.
1: Yeah, I can't play that game. That's wild. That is a wild
0: card roulette.
1: Game.
0: But other than that, if it's just like we had Hooters, Portillo's or something, man,
1: yeah,
0: and the bill 200, man, and it's 4 of us, man, everybody just put like $60 down.
1: Yeah, usually when I'm with the guys, you know what I'm saying, everybody pay their own bill. You know what I'm saying? Unless we eating and get, you know.
0: I mean, I got some homies like that. Well, all I had was a bill.
1: We'll just... You know, one person to put it on there, we'll send them the bread or whatever. Or like, but we'll split evenly. We don't go off like,
0: right. Yeah. Like I had three
1: I
0: wings
1: had this versus what you had. Because, you know, if everything coming to the table, we all eating, we all drinking, we all having a good time. I'm okay with that. But Ryan asked.
0: Two keys.
2: Because here's the problem. If the three of us go out, right?
1: Yeah.
2: Leon orders drinks, right?
1: Mm-hmm.
2: We know Leon does not drink cheap drinks. This has happened
1: to
2: us
1: very
2: before.
1: I'm not paying
2: for Leon's $80 drinks, and I only had a burger and fry.
1: But Leon shots average between $75 to $125 a pour.
2: I'm not paying for
0: that. But here's the thing, though.
2: Not if I'm leaving sober.
0: In that sense, I will cover my drinks because I know that. But I'm just saying, if I go out and it's, you know, shout out to Tom Capone, Hennessy all around the table.
1: Uh-huh.
0: All around. Cool. But I know if I go and grab some Yamamoto or something like that,
1: yeah,
0: or, you know, some Macallan 18. Yeah, I'm going to tell him, hey, look, I throw a little extra in to cover my drink. But if it's all three of us, man, and we at Hooters.
1: It don't matter.
0: Everybody throw that, man. That bill $250, everybody throw down
2: $70. I don't think
0: bucks.
2: I should have to because I can eat 8 wings and be cool. Y'all two can eat 20 a piece and be
0: Zach,
2: fine.
0: No, that's Zach. Zach is the
2: winner. Zach can eat 20 a piece and be cool. I'm not paying for your 20.
1: Well,
0: you
1: should have ate some more. Like, it's not my fault you ain't that hungry. Hit us up, man.
0: 866-885.
2: Ignorant.
1: 1075. Hit us up.

0: GCI, who this? Where you checking in from?
1: Yo, what up? It's here. Chicago, Southside.
0: All right, man. So what do you do when you go out with the crew?
1: Oh, it depends. I've done the card roulette. I like doing the card roulette because I never get picked. So the second I hear somebody say card roulette, I put my card in first. Because it's hard to dig out the card at the bottom.
0: Yeah.
1: And we good from there. Just don't be at the top.
0: Yeah, what restaurant you going to? I'll play it if we at Hooters. I ain't playing it at Ocean Prime Steakhouse.
2: Right.
1: No, we going to Trade D to downtown.
3: Oh, okay.
2: There it is.
1: As long as my card is at the bottom, we going to Trade D to downtown.
2: All right, your friends hear this. They getting ready to change that. You going to pay the next time.
3: All right, bro.
0: 866-885-1075. Continue to hit us up. It's GCI.

0: GCI, who this? Where you checking in from?
1: Good morning. It's Kiki from out west.
0: Kiki from out west. What do you do when you go out with the crew?
1: I mean, most of the time we all split the bill. If it's five of us, we're splitting it five ways. I mean, it's cold. So like sometimes you might go out and somebody might not have it, but let me know before we get there.
2: Right.
1: I'm going to pay for me and you. You know what I'm saying?
0: Right.
1: But for the most part, yeah, we just split it. However many people it is, just split it up.
0: Or y'all wait for, if it's a bunch of females, y'all wait for a goofy to come along and like one of y'all and see if he'll trick off on the whole table.
1: Ain't nothing wrong with that. That's how
3: get out my
1: too.
3: Line, you Jezebel.
1: Whatever, Leo.
3: I don't want to hear that nonsense today.
1: Hey.
0: 866-885-1075. Continue to hit us up. It's GCI.

0: bitches love me.
1: Funny, we that. Messy, we that. Entertaining, oh, we definitely that.
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0: GCI, who this? Where you checking in from?
1: This Mac from OP.
0: Okay, now what do you do when you go out with the crew?
1: So I just feel like if it's somebody's birthday, we definitely all putting in for them. But everybody needs to just put their $100 on the table because y'all know what y'all ordered. Don't be playing crazy. Looking at your phone. You got that friend that be like, I only got my card. Who got cash? Can I cash up you? Can I zero you? No. You knew what we was coming.
0: Well, see, I actually like the fact that with a digital payment, you can send it to me right there. We ain't got to go nowhere. Zelle it to me. Come on then. You got to zelle it.
2: Right now.
0: Right now.
1: True. But you be having them friends that be playing crazy.
0: Yeah, they do.
1: I don't like
0: she
1: that.
0: She say, looking down in the phone.
2: Yeah, looking down. Look up.
1: Like, huh? What y'all say? Oh, okay. Here you go. How much would I get? Let me see what the bill say. Girl, stop playing. You was the first one talking about a picture of margaritas.
0: Thanks for your call.
1: Okay, see y'all.
0: Coming up, man, the heavy hitter Sean Mack will be doing his thing on the ones and twos, getting you ready for Mac. 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

WGCI is kicking off the summer with a night that Chicago will never forget. May 29th at the House of Blues, it's Tone Capone Day. Your boy was honored with

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0: 107.5 WGCI, the Shy's number one for hip hop and R&B. It's your boy Zach Boog, and I come to you graciously on this morning. Basically, Lord, just praying for those who are currently only chewing on one side of their mouth. And there are some people out here who are only chewing on one side of their mouth, Lord. That I don't know what's on that other side. They just use that right side because that left, I don't know if it has a cavity, Lord. I don't know if there's an exposed nerve or whatsoever going on, Lord. But I pray for that person. I pray that they find some dental insurance and they make their way, Lord, to that dentist to get that fixed. Because I see you. I see you have a Gucci belt on. Even got a grill. How you got a grill in your mouth, but you only chew on one side? You got to get your priorities together. Amen. Drive a foreign car, designer clothes, but you still chew on one side of your mouth. Get yourself together. Amen. Amen. I know that right side is going to fall out. As much pressure as you putting on one side of your mouth. If the Lord wanted you to only chew on one side of the mouth, he only would have gave you one side of teeth.
1: There it is.
0: Amen.
1: One side of teeth is crazy.
0: This, yes, in your mighty name.
1: Hey,

0: 107.5 WG, number one for hip hop and R&B, Leon Rogers, Zach Book. And Zach, I can't. I know some people are happy about this. I know my cousin's happy about this. White Castle slide a vending machine.
1: That's disgusting.
0: I just think it's too much, man. This is why America is fat. Because everywhere you turn, you can get deliciousness.
2: I just don't need, I don't want a, like a machine making my food. That just seems, I don't know how long the meat's been sitting in there. I feel like I want somebody to be able to view the date and be like, hey,
0: this ain't right.
2: Yeah, it's going to look right. This is spoiled.
0: Even if we fry this, it's not going to get the contamination off.
2: I don't like it.
0: I just think of some burgers, like when I see a White Castle burger, I need to see it sitting on that bed of onions, getting flipped over by that dude who been working for 8 hours. He done pulled 2 8-hour shifts. He mad as hell.
2: If you
0: but he need this extra 30.
2: You notice White Castle's always understaffed. It's one dude, he got to take the money, make the burger, make it. It should be a lot.
0: Yeah, because you coming in there at 1:30 in the morning. Ain't nothing else open.
2: He running the whole store by himself.
0: Yeah, yeah. Let me go in here and get some of this delicious meat.
2: Pause.
0: Yeah.
2: Yep, there it is. Let's go, it's GCI.
3: 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You know the old sugar daddy. They be tricking, they tell them girls.

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I wanna enjoy the luxury of like not knowing each other for real. 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
1: All right, Chicago, let's go ahead and take a look at the weather on this Memorial Day Monday. It's going to be a high of 79, sunny on the day, a low of 56. That's your weather report from the WGCI Weather Center.

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2: Yes.
0: I mean, a whole bunch of stuff that's going on in the city that you're going to want tickets to, and the only way you can win them is by listening right here, okay?
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0: Lock
2: for
0: in.
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let's get the party started. See you at the bar, you was hardly talking. That's when I knew that your heart was scarring. Friends to lovers need a part to star in. Like, wait, babe, let me ask your pardon. This ain't Gucci, this is Prada, darling. If you want something, you can ask.

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2: Hey, Chicago, what up? 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Like, imagine answering the phone back then, like, hello? And not knowing you just made history. 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I know you remember being on three-way with your friends. 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Or if you're a basketball fan, calling that one friend like, hey, man, we hitting the game tonight. I'm gonna pick you up at 7. 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So today, don't just text. 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
0: Traffic.
5: Still a lot of wide open spaces for our Memorial Day morning. No problems at all on the Ryan. 57, the Ford, and the Drive still completely clear. But a couple of closures on the south side. 103rd closed between Hoyne and Longwood both ways. Longwood closed both ways between 111th and 95th for the Ridge Run 10K and Memorial Day Parade. I'm Bonnie Green, and that's your latest total traffic.
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1: Yeah.
0: Popping that GTV.
1: Yeah.
0: Living that lifestyle. Yeah. I do this for Miss Gladys, boy. 100.
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0: What's up? It's Way Up with Angela Yee, and happy Memorial Day. Now, you know what's important about Memorial Day? Food. And Dan, you're a big foodie.
1: That's right.
0: I want to ask you this. What's the best grill to get? Because I have a grill in my backyard. It's really old. I think
1: that's
0: I need a new
1: question.
0: One.
1: I mean, like, state-of-the-art Viking, but that's not really in anybody's budget.
0: Maybe yeah, I don't think I need it. I'm looking at this right now, and these Viking grills are pretty expensive. Yeah, I don't know why you would.
1: It's the state-of-the-art. You said, what's the best? That's the best.
0: I'm in, like,
1: you can't go wrong with Weber. But
0: this
1: honestly,
0: is like $12,000.
1: I'm not going to lie. If you know how to use a charcoal grill properly,
0: no,
1: that's the best.
0: I don't want a charcoal grill.
1: It's not easy, but you got your best flavor.
0: You know, I have a grill right now, but you know, I want to get a new one. I think, you think 10 years? Because it's my grill is like over 10 years
1: do
0: old.
1: Do you keep it up?
0: We didn't use it much. But
1: so, yeah, it's fine.
0: Okay. All right. Well, let's do it. Barbecue at Dan's house.
1: Yeah, my one-bedroom apartment.
0: Yeah, let's
1: do it.
0: You guys have grills outside.
1: With no grill.
0: But you guys enjoy yourself, because you know what else we got for you? We got some great music. My guy DJ Pro Style. Let's get into the mix at the top of the hour. Let's have fun.

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5: And happy Memorial Day. Now, you know what's important about Memorial Day? Food. And Dan, you're a big foodie.
6: That's right.
5: I want to ask you this. What's the best grill to get? Because I have a grill in my backyard. It's really old. I think
6: That's
5: I need a new
6: question.
5: One.
6: I mean, like, state-of-the-art Viking, but that's not really in anybody's budget.
5: Yeah, I don't think I need it. I'm looking at this right now, and these Viking grills are pretty expensive. Yeah. I don't know why
6: it's state-of-the-art. You said what's the best. That's the best.
5: I mean, like,
6: you can't go wrong with Weber. But
5: this
6: honestly,
5: is like $12,000.
6: I'm not going to lie. If you know how to use a charcoal grill properly,
5: no,
6: that's the best.
5: I don't want a charcoal grill.
6: It's not easy, but you got your best labor.
5: You know, I have a grill right now, but, you know, I want to get a new one. I think, you think 10 years? Because my grill is, like, over 10 years old.
6: Do you keep it up?
5: We didn't use it much.
6: But it's, yeah, it's fine.
5: Okay. All right. Well, let's do it. Barbecue at Dan's house.
6: Yeah, my one-bedroom apartment.
5: Yeah, let's
6: do it.
5: You guys have grills outside.
6: With no grill.

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6: 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As a head football coach, so I'm looking forward to bringing those type of exciting offenses here to Chicago State. Young men love playing in that offense. Quarterbacks love playing in that offense. And offensive linemen love blocking in that offense. And the type of defense that we're going to have is going to cause havoc around the field. 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
3: Traffic.
4: Inbound side of the Kennedy's wide open. Outbound 33 minutes with slowing from the Hubbard Street Tunnel off and on to Bryn Mawr. On the Ike, you're quiet. Stevenson looks good coming in. Outbound crash at Central left lane, but traffic's light. No complaints or delays on the Ryan. West 80 solid from Gallagher to Briggs in Will County with a crash. I'm Deb Snyder, and that's your latest total traffic.
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4: Yo, what's going on, y'all? 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

0: Hey, what up? Your boy Tonga Paul here. That's right, with my girl Amy from 1-800-TRUCK-REG. Now, Amy, we were talking about 500 like schools, that truck driving schools, that got just totally taken out of business. Why is that?
1: Yeah, the government shut down over 550 truck driving schools because the instructors were not properly certified to drive trucks.
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1: 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There's a long list of all 550 of them. Trucking companies need to keep unsafe, unqualified drivers off the road. And Lord, don't go to a truck driving school without good qualifications.
0: Yeah, guys, you need that type of expertise on your side. This person is going to go and deep dive is 1-800-TRUCK-REG.
1: That's right, because expertise matters and you matter.
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25: Traffic.
26: Westbound I-80 closed at US 30 because of a crash in Will County involving a semi, and that'll be until further notice. Avoid that for right now. The Kennedy, not bad. 25 in, 37 out. Ike's clear both directions. No delays on the Stevenson, although there is a crash outbound at Central in the left lane, but traffic's light. I'm Deb Snyder, and that's your latest total traffic.
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3: 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As a head football coach, so I'm looking forward to bringing those type of exciting offenses here to Chicago State. Young men love playing in that offense. Quarterbacks love playing in that offense. And offensive linemen love blocking in that offense. And the type of defense that we're going to have is going to cause havoc around the field. Like I said, It's pretty simple, man. We want to play smart, fast, physical football.
2: All right, I love that. 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
5: Hey, happy Memorial Day. Dan, you hanging out with me today?
6: What's up, Ange? Is it too late to start drinking?
5: Too late to start? What kind of question is that?
6: I mean,
5: is it too early to start?
6: Yeah, that's what I meant.
5: Okay, are you drinking already? Okay. No, it's definitely not. As long as you are in the house, as long as you don't have to drive or you're walking somewhere, because the real question is today, hashtag, where's the cookout? Let us know where's the cookout, and we might pull up on you because we get off work in 2 hours. We got DJ Pro Style on the mix, so wherever the cookout's at, that's what you should be playing. It's Way Up.
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beating her. 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Lit up the city when I got a torch. I went and got it, I didn't have a choice. I'm from the dirty, we took the north. 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
1: You know, I have to say I'm a little bit of an old school at heart. Like, I just can't help it. I really, really like listening to old school music. It makes me feel good. But let's see, all my God kids love Taylor Swift so much. Like, you have to hear the way that they sing this song. They're like, you have to listen, Gma, to the song. And look, and can I buy it? And can I get it? So it's definitely some Taylor Swift happening around me going on. And she's super cool. I also really appreciate the way that she writes music and plays music and everything. So she's dope. I like A$AP Rocky. I like A$AP Ferg, too. So, yeah, there's a lot of things I'm into.
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4: What's up? It's Way Up with Angela Yee. I'm here with my guy Dan. Do you love that we're the two people working today?
5: Yeah, right. Yeah. Well, Nick too. Shout out to Nick.
4: Shout out to you, Nick. We'll bring you a plate when we leave here. But shout out to everybody who is working today, like we are. We appreciate and we love that. But hopefully you're going to, somebody save you a plate of food. So when you leave work, you get to go home. Yo, if somebody's at work today and they're not making it to the house until later, get them a plate of food. I am begging you.
5: Wrapped properly.
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10: Traffic.
11: Heavy traffic. Stevenson outbound, western to California. Dan Ryan inbound. Stevenson to Burn interchange. Bishop Ford outbound, 130th to Steel Bridge. I-80 westbound. Entrance ramp from US 30 is closed with a crash. 80 westbound is closed between US 30 and Galgar Road with the crash. Also, entrance ramp from Brick Street is closed with a crash. I'm Tom Beck, and that's your latest total traffic.
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5: Like to spin the football around, but we also like to run the football as well. We like to pound the rock when we need to and when we want to. As a head football coach, so I'm looking forward to bringing those type of exciting offenses here to Chicago State. Young men love playing in that offense. Quarterbacks love playing in that offense. And offensive linemen love blocking in that offense. And the type of defense that we're going to have is going to cause havoc around the field. Like I said,
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0: Yeah, she back at it. Bringing them back. Way Up with Angela Yee is on.
1: What's up? It's Way Up with Angela Yee. Happy Memorial Day. Dan, you hanging out with me today.
2: What's up, Ange? Is it too late to start drinking?
1: Too late to start? What kind of question is that?
2: I mean,
1: is it too early to start?
2: Yeah, that's what I meant.
1: Okay. Are you drinking already? Okay.

looking for my friend. Know what I'm saying? Outside is back to what it was, you know what I'm saying? Atlanta, tell you about my run, you know what I'm saying? Ask Pluto Bank of 21, you know what I'm saying? I done put up half, what's done is done, you know what I'm saying? Two cars in the back, two in the front, you know what I'm saying? They so down for me.

but I knew I was destined to win. It's a whole bunch of losses I took on the chin. I just had to remember that just how it is. That's just how I go. Lil' bro facing 20, he 20 years old. I'm 25, I done beat up the road. With New York to Texas and all the way home. Hey, I'm from the country. We put hot sauce on a pork chop sandwich. The plug said he getting them from Cali, so he paying shipping and handling. I talked to some people, they told me you probably could blow. You just need a little management. Boy, I don't give a fuck about the industry. I find a plug and get rich off of cannabis. I don't give a fuck about the industry. I work a job as long as my son's great. I've been him with his music since bro used to cook me a beat on a lunch tray. I hate when they act throw it off. That boy wanna crash and it's down a one way. Born from that dirt and south for real. We'll set the off on a Monday. Bubba said it was off on a Wednesday. I told my daughter he more like a brother to me, but I still pull a melee if he go against me. White boy, my name ain't Josh, but I keep a Drake in case they try to get me. And I call a burner the Hula Hoop boys, cause they like to spin around so they dizzy. I just told him to vibe, cause he's just something to ride to. But stood on that same block for some years, working that bitch like a drive-thru. I cut off some people I love, but I still can't believe I'm the person they lied to. I hate little buddy always on the net, talking about he a shark, but that fish should get fried too. Yo, ass die too, but thank you, Superman. Bruh said he moved to the ages to face some new hoes. Start catching plays out of Uber van, then get wet as the Hoover Dam. If I did, bitch, I'm a shooter, man. I'm from Georgia, deep down south. We grew up on Jeezy and Gucci, man. As my uncle would say on Gucci, man, we grew up on Friday and Pooter. Used to eat on them oodles and noodle things. Lead a hoodie, come bite like a boomerang. Lead a hoodie, come bite like a jerky. Bomb in the spot, kick spot, call me Mr. Miyagi. Be thick, but I don't play hockey. These 7'2", take that out of his body. We put hot sauce on a pork chop sandwich. Girl said he needs to get in some cabbage, so he paying shit.

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2: Traffic.
4: Slow traffic, Eisenhower outbound, Central Avenue to Oak Park Avenue, Dan Ryan inbound, Cermak to Burn Interchange, outbound Burn Interchange 18th, Bishop Ward outbound 130th to Steel Bridge. I-80 westbound on ramp from US 30 is closed with a crash. 80 westbound is closed, US 30 to Briggs with the crash. I'm Tom Beck, and that's your latest total traffic.
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17: 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Or like, I'll never forget, like, Queen's Another One Bites the Dust used to play on the black stations, as well as the pop stations and the rock stations. So to me, that's just like when music was just so good that like it just broke down partitions. And I think that it's starting to do that again. And I love and commend pop music for that. 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And I'm just glad that pop music is back there, you know?
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0: Okay, this is for the driver. Yes, you. Weren't you just complaining about the road needing work? Well, let's help the crews working on the potholes and keep them safe by avoiding distractions, following the signs, and slowing down when you drive through a work zone. Respect the zone. It's not.

day officially here. We in it. The beautiful weather's outside, man. Shout out to all my prior service members and all that. We're going to talk. We definitely going to talk, all right? I got Jeremiah down on me with 50. And then we'll do some Wizkid and Tim's coming up next right now. Let's do this, boo. 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

0: 107.5 WGCI, Shy's number one fit pop and R&B, man. A lot going on in the city today, man. Happy Memorial Day to all my active duty service members and prior service veterans, families. Salute to y'all, man. I know it's hard. It's hard. It's a lot going on, man. But we salute you. We love you. We appreciate you. And also families of people who are deployed currently right now with everything that's going on, man. We salute all of y'all. All right. Also, what we trying to do? We trying to qualify you for like $5,000. Why not, right? Let's do it. Right after the break, all right, I'm going to show you how Amy Witherite, 1-800-TRUCK-RED, got your chance to win 5 stacks for Memorial Day weekend. All right, today's the last day, and I got your chance. I got several times on the show where I'm going to hook you up where you can get $500. You can qualify for the whole 5 stacks, but you got to listen for that cue to call, all right? All thanks to our friend Amy Witherite, 1-800-TRUCK-RED. And then you can tune in Wednesday, May 27th. You might get that call, man. Yeah, 5 stacks might be yours. Stay close. Is it a crime? And Miss Trendsetter coming up after the break.
1: Jamal Small.
2: Hey, what up? It's your boy Tone Capone. Afternoons 2 to 6 right here on GCI. I'm with my favorite person, Amy from 1-800-TRUCK-RED. 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
21: Traffic.
22: DeSalvo Lakeshore Drive northbound's looking a little bit tight between 18th and Jackson. The Kennedys at 30 minutes in both directions. Express lanes out to Montrose look fine. 30 each way on the Ike. No significant complaints there. Stevenson's quiet. Ryan out at only 11. In at 15, a little slow from the Stevenson to the Burn interchange. I'm Deb Snyder, and that's your latest total traffic.
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Man, 50 and Fetty, man, I don't know. They dropped a joint called No One Told Us What We're Here For. He was on there on a remix. What kind of craze? Yeah, y'all can check that out. WGCF.com. The keyword is Smalls. Folded right now with Kehlani, Trap Queen up next, and then WG.

0: $500.
1: Yeah, you call it 10. Congratulations. You got that 5.
0: Thank you. Thank you. Appreciate that, boss.
1: All right. Tell all your friends, man, they can go to, they can keep listening, actually, to get another $500 because we got some more money coming up. And you also qualify to get $5,000. Just got to listen to Tone Capone Wednesday, May 27th, to see if you won at 310, all right?

0: summertime is right around the corner, and yes, we're going to kick it off right, man. All right, here's what we got, right? A night Chicago will never, ever, ever forget. House of Blues is going down. 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
4: Traffic.
5: Kennedy out to O'Hare about 30 minutes. It's just 7 to Montrose in the express lanes. No complaints on the outbound Ike or the Stevenson. Dan Ryan out at only 11 minutes, 16 coming in with crowding around the Stevenson. And then westbound 80 still closed in Will County at U.S. 30 due to a crash from earlier. I'm Deb Snyder, and that's your latest total traffic.
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2: Hey, slow it down, baby. Speeding even a little bit makes it harder to stop in time, and you can have big consequences. No need to speed. You'll get there, okay? It's not a game. It's from your friends at WGCI.

Yeah, man, this song's a vibe, just like it is outside right now, a vibe. Yeah. Happy Memorial Day to everybody, and you want to tap in with me, 866-85-175. The chance to get another $500 is coming up. I'm going to tell you about it whole fast. All right, I'm on one. Coming up next, and right now, LMA.

All right. Anyway, I know it's crazy. America's turning 250 and GCI celebrating with your chance to win a share of $2,500. All right, starting

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1: Spread them cheese, let me see that. 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

Still looking for caller number 10 to get this $500 and for your chance to qualify to get $5,000. Right now, Kehlani, and then after that, we do Mariah the Scientist, Is It a Crime?

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0: KCI, who is this?
1: This is Marcus.
0: What's up, Marcus?
1: What's going on?
0: You trying to win this 500.
1: What's up? Hell yeah, am I calling number 10?
0: What you going to do if you call a 10 and you win this 500? What you going to do with the 500?
1: I'm taking my lady out.
0: That's the wrong answer. You supposed to say, I'm going to share it with you, Smalls.
1: No, I'm going to take my lady out.
0: You say, hell no. All right, man, congratulations. You got the money, $500 yours, plus you qualify for that $5,000. Just got to keep listening to Tom Capone on Wednesday, May 27th. He's going to make the announcement at 3:10. 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
1: That's what I'm talking about.
0: Another chance for you to get this bag, man, is coming up in the next hour, so make sure you stay locked in with me. 866-885-1075 and on my Instagram at Jamal Smalls with a Z. I'm just saying, you might want to follow me. That's all I'm gonna say. All right, we got more fire coming up next. Stay close, GCI.
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3: WGCI is kicking off the summer with a night that Chicago will never forget. May 29th at the House of Blues, it's Tone Capone Day. Your boy was honored with a day in

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7: Traffic. Westbound 80 remains shut down between US 30 and Briggs with ongoing crash cleanup. Solid delay starting back at 355. DeSable Lakeshore Drive, southbound heavy Michigan to Chicago. Northbound between 18th and Jackson and Grand to Chicago. Closures in place for the Sueños Music Fest cleanup. I'm Kevin Henry. That's your latest total traffic.
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What's happening? 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

that's official. We are commercial free for the rest of the show, man. It's GCI, Jamal Smalls. I know I made y'all wait a little bit. I got you. Right now, Amy with the right 1-800-TRUCK-REC hooking you up. $500 could be yours. And your

0: took chances in my hood like Nevada. 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Got the bow, what? Gotta learn that.
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0: Not no offense.
1: GCI, who is this?
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1: What's up, Sherry?
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1: 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Congratulations. 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
2: Oh, I love you guys. Thank you so much.

Over here, 2075 of GC out of size, the Wolfie Pop and R&B. Lock in with me on my Instagram at Jamal Smalls with his email. Let him know. Let me know what you are, where y'all at today. For Memorial Day, where you celebrating? All right, Kehlani right now. Good flirts. And then also, let's do Rude Boys coming up next. We commercial free for the rest.

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1: I'm talking to the driver. Yes, you. When you see flashing lights on the roadside, change lanes and slow down. 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

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I don't

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1: Is you gon' make it rain for these thunder thighs?
0: Yeah, I'm a 10 and a freak. 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
1: Let it clap, let it clap. Ride this, or you sit on my
2: lap. Let's go.
1: Random cheese, let me see that. Shake that like you out of control. That thing till your throat gets sore. Bend it on down, put your face on the floor. That till your legs can't stand. High freak, put the world in a hand.

That's right, Mariah the Scientist right here on GCI, your boy High Rod. I see y'all calling already. Already. You know I got the money. You know I'm going to give it out. Curtis and Amy Weather, I am 1-800-TRUCK-RED. I got those details coming up shortly, but I'm going to get you singing right now because this is the calm before the storm. So let me go ahead and play this Tim's What You Need, because I know what you need. All right, it's GCI.

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1: GCI partner. Yeah.
2: Yeah. Look. We gotta talk. Dang, I know. But it's just some things I gotta get off my chest, alright?

2005. Classic Chris Brown, Say Goodbye right here on GCI. Your boy, Hot Rod. You know I got that $500 for you. And here is my first Hood Jeopardy question for this 6 o'clock hour. Make sure you hit my line, 866-885-1075 for my first $500. All right, here we go. I need somebody to call me up and give me 4 movies beginning with B. Yes, B as in boy, B as in, I can give you one movie, Belly. But hey, hit my line. I just gave you one. Hit my line, 866-885-1075. I need 4 movies beginning with the letter B. All right, right?

0: 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They funny as hell. And they play all the best hip hop. 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

0: That one right there is for my sons, man. Legend RJ, you already know Daddy love y'all so much. I can't wait the lyrical Summer Smash. I get to see my favorite artist, Lil Uzi Vert. So, Cole, Elliot, anybody at Lyrical, please make that happen for my sons. All right, your boy High Ride right here on 107.5 WGCI, the Shy's number one for hip hop and R&B. Giving out $500 on this Memorial Day. Of course, 6 o'clock and 7 o'clock out, but you know it comes with a game with me, movies, Hood Jeopardy, all that good stuff. So, with that being said, here is my Hood Jeopardy question. Movies beginning with the letter B. All right, that's it. Movies beginning with the letter B. I gave y'all a clue. I told y'all it's on my IG story. Y'all gotta follow me. Follow me. All right, my name is Hot Rod, but let me hit the lines. GCI, who's this?
1: Yo, this Cass from the South Side, my boy.
0: My boy, what's the word? You trying to get this bread?
1: Hey man, I got damn near five movies for you, bro. I ain't gonna lie.
0: Hey, well, if you got five movies beginning with the letter B, go ahead and hit me with them.
1: All right, so I got Boys in the Hood.
0: Okay.
1: I got Belly.
0: Okay, I gave you that one.
1: I got, you said you gave me that one?
0: I gave you that one.
1: I gave you another one. Okay, so we got Back to the Future.
0: Nice.
1: We got Blade Runner. You had that count, right?
0: Yeah, that count.
1: We got Beetlejuice.
0: Hey, you got $500 in your hand right there, just like that, brother.
1: Hey!
0: And I'm qualifying you for the $5,000 that will be announced on Wednesday in Tom Capone's show at 3:10. So make sure you put them prayers up for that. But you guaranteed got this $500 courtesy of Amy Witherite and 1-800-TRUCK-WRECK. I got another $500 in the 7 o'clock hour. But, bro, I need you to tell everybody in the city, everybody in the world, first off, thank Amy Witherite and let everybody know what station just hooked you up.
1: Hey, man, Amy Witherite, man, I appreciate you, shorty. It's 107.5 WGCI. Y'all already know what's going on, man.
0: You know it. Hey, shout out to my mom tuned in, too. She had to give me some movies. You can't win, though. You can't win because your son works here, all right? But she said Bronx Tale, Back to the Future, Bad Teacher, Beauty and the Beast, and Baps. Then going to say hi. Hey, mama. All right? Anyway, I got told you I got another $500 in the 7 o'clock hour. Follow me on social media at My Name Is High Rod. And, of course, my station at WGCI. More music, man. Sexy Red, Chris Brown, Ella May. And let's take it back, man. Kirk O'Bangs drinking my cup because we're going to talk about Tone, Hennessy Party, Tone Day. We're going to talk about all that. All right? It's GCI.
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6: 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As a head football coach, so I'm looking forward to bringing those type of exciting offenses here to Chicago State. Young men love playing in that offense. Quarterbacks love playing in that offense. And offensive linemen love blocking in that offense. And the type of defense that we're going to have is going to cause havoc around the field. 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
4: WGCI is kicking off the summer with a night that Chicago will never forget. May 29th at the House of Blues, it's Tone Capone Day. Your boy was honored with a day in

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Okay, I'm talking to the driver. 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Okay, set your phone down to do not disturb or go hands-free. 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It's not a game. 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